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0: It's Backstage Country, and I'm Elena. We got Chris Young here, who is an Opry member, of course, among many other things. But, you know, earlier we were talking about 10 years of Sober Saturday Night, and it's crazy that you are going to be celebrating your 10-year Opry membership anniversary next year already. What has becoming an Opry member done for you, your life, your career, your personality? Like, what has that done to you?
1: You know, I don't know if it's changed anything about me, but it is one of the things I'm most proud of.
0: Yeah.
1: You know, that's the history of country music to me is very, very important. It's one of those things where, you know, my grandfather brought me up listening to 45s and 78s at his house. Yeah. Of, you know, Marty Robbins and Lefty Frizzell and a lot of artists that don't get talked about nearly as much anymore. And it seems like it's so far away time-wise, but that's sort of what the Opry is all about, as it's where, you know, the history of country music and the future of country music all can sort of exist in the same sandbox.
0: Yeah.
1: It's just an honor to be a part of that family, and it really is a family.
0: Mm-hmm. How would you describe that family? Like, what makes it a family?
1: Oh, probably dysfunctional like all the other ones. No, I'm kidding. It's really, really great. Every time I walk in there, I'm like sort of imposter syndrome a little bit.
0: Really?
1: I'm like, am I supposed to be here? Yeah, I'm supposed to be here.
0: Like literally, right? A member for 10 years.
1: yeah. But it's just such a huge deal to be a part of that membership. I can definitely like wax poetic about it at any given point in time, but walking into the circle is still always a big deal.
0: Yeah.
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I'm Chris Young, your backstage country host this week. And coming up, the story behind my number one hit with some help from a dude named Vince Gill. Sober Saturday Night. You say

0: What makes a great country hit? The stories behind the songs on Backstage Country.
1: It's Backstage Country. We got Chris Young here hosting this week. I'm Elena. And why don't we play another one of your songs, Chris? What do you say?
2: Yeah, let's give the total opposite side of the coin from Young Love and Saturday Nights.
1: Yeah, to Sober Saturday Nights.
2: Yeah, which is in and of itself, if you'd never heard the song, you'd be like, oh, all right. What is this about? Which is sort of what we were going for when we wrote this song.
1: Really?
2: I actually wrote two songs that day. We spent, me and the Warren Brothers, the three of us were getting together, and we wrote a tempo. We were like aggressively chasing a tempo song that day. We wrote just like, we're going to write a big hit tempo. This is the same guys that wrote Red Solo Cup.
1: Yeah. they're like, give me one of those.
2: They also wrote Blank Sheet of Paper for Tim McGraw as well. So, they are incredibly talented. But we were like, we're going to chase the tempo. We're going to write a big hit. And I couldn't tell you, and I've got a really, really good memory, but I could not tell you for the life of me what the name of the song that we were trying to write in the morning was. Oh. We got it finished and put down like a guitar vocal, went to lunch. And then came back, and we're like, let's see if we can start something else. You know, we'll see if we get anything. And one of the boys sat down, started playing keys, and I was just like, oh, it's beautiful. It's a really cool melody. And this song literally fell out in like 30 minutes. And this ended up being the one that we cut. And so when I did it, I was like, I want to ask Vince Gill if he'll be on this song. And
1: was that an instant thought?
2: Oh, yeah. I was like, I love Vince. He's one of the most talented people on the face of the planet, in my opinion.
1: Yeah.
2: And he was like, well, I'll sing some harmonies on it. And he goes, you can just come over to the house. So, you know, I casually just go over to Vince Gill's house, and you know, he's got a wall of like ACM CMAs and, you know, his Hall of Fame plaque while he's, you know, still alive. No big deal, NBD. But I'm sitting there freaking out because, like, I personally, every time I tell people this, they think I'm making it up, but I don't have a CMA or an ACM award.
1: Yeah, it's so weird.
2: And so, like, just looking at his wall, he's just like, oh, yeah, here are my awards. I'm like,
1: it's probably not even all of them.
2: Yeah, I'm like, that's so awesome.
1: Yeah.
2: And I'm trying not to, like, geek out.
1: You're trying to play it cool.
2: Yeah, I'm totally cool. And he goes, well, I don't know if you really want me to play guitar on this. And I'm already nodding. You know, my head's going up and down before he finishes the sentence. I'm like, Vince, please play guitar on my record. And he did and crushed it. It's amazing.
1: Yeah.
2: And then I got to have a number one with the very first person I went to see in concert.
1: Wow. So this is more full circle than anything.
2: I saw him at Starwood Amphitheater when I was a kid.
1: Oh, R.I.P. to Starwood.
2: Exist anymore,
1: yeah. And it's also crazy to me that this song just celebrated 10 years. Like,
2: no,
1: seriously.
2: It's wild that that's been 10 years
1: ago. I know.
0: This is Backstage Country. More just ahead with Chris Young.
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4: 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It's Elena, and we have got Chris Young here as our host this week. It's been awesome.
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0: Moving on. It's Backstage Country. We got Chris Young here this week, all week long. So we get to talk about all the things.
1: Man.
0: And one of the things that we got to talk about because it just happened, the deluxe version of I Didn't Come Here to Leave. It just dropped on Friday. Now, I know last time we were talking, I feel like it was like right around when you were releasing I Didn't Come Here to Leave. And you had told me that you were writing like crazy and like your creativity was not stopping because the album was there. It wasn't, you know, you weren't taking a break. Like you were, it was really coming at you. Where are you at in your creativity right now?
1: I pretty much have the next record done.
0: Really? Already?
1: But it's so weird because now I'm doing interviews and I'm talking about these songs.
0: And it feels old, right?
1: No, not at all. Okay. It's definitely fresh. No one's heard it as many times as I have. I've already done, you know, all the editing with my co-producers and my writers, and especially on this batch of songs with having two duets in there. I think it's interesting to me because it's sort of like separating your brain a little bit.
0: Yeah, compartmentalizing.
1: I've got this going on over here that everybody's finally getting to experience after I've done all the tweaking, all the work on it. And then there's a whole nother album that I'm thinking about a year or two down the road. So
0: a year or two, because it was October that the last one. So
1: we're only two singles in.
0: Yeah, on it's this still record, so new.
1: And by the way, I do want to point out that someone told me, you know, my birthday was on the 12th, and I was like, maybe we released it on my birthday, and they were like, no, 615.
0: Yep.
1: Which is the Nashville area code.
0: Oh, like, yeah. I didn't even put that together.
1: Yeah.
0: That makes it so much cuter. It's adorable, Chris.
1: All right. I don't know if I want to be called adorable, but.
0: Well, you're called many things. That could be one of them. But that's cool, though. So the new stuff, where would you say your writing's at right now? Like, what are you most inspired by?
1: I mean, I don't limit what I write about. Mm-hmm. You know, I think that's one of the beautiful things about country music is we're not afraid of sad songs. We're mm-hmm. not afraid of party songs. We're not afraid of story songs. Like there is no limit on what you can put on an album. I mean, that's evidenced on I Didn't Come Here to Leave. You know, yeah. I've got a song about my dad that's real life. It was his journey beating lung cancer. And then I had to put Jesus Mama Country Radio on the album because if I didn't put a song about my mom after I put a song about my dad, they know where I sleep too. So, you know.
0: Yep.
1: I was able to put a lot of me into this album, which is always a lot of fun when you get to the end of it.
0: Mm-hmm.
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Stick around because we're going to share some new music I hope you're going to love. The Backstage Breakout single is coming your way in just a few on Backstage Country.

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1: It's Backstage Country. I'm Elena. Chris Young is here as your host this week, and we're talking about a bunch of hits, a bunch of them. One of them that has now a different kind of life because it is now the name of your bar, Famous Friends.
2: Yeah.
1: Did you know that that would be the name of the bar, like, pretty instantly?
2: I've wanted to do something for a while. Obviously, this is a different layout than what a lot of other people are doing. Not saying it's good or bad, it's just different.
1: Yeah.
2: It's a smaller location, 94 people, I believe, cap. It's a sports bar. We're not going to do a bunch of live music in there. We have the ability to do some events in there if we want to.
1: Okay.
2: Great sound system, because, you know, if you're a musician,
1: it better be.
2: You better have good sound in there. But definitely just going to be a sports bar, have some top-notch chefs that are doing. I even feel bad calling it elevated bar food. Like, it's really insane what they have managed to do with that kitchen. But we redid everything top to bottom in the building, and from the floors to the ceiling, everything is brand new, and just a really cool vibe. And hopefully people come in there and get to enjoy themselves and hang out and have something different to do in Nashville. And I was like, what better to call it than Famous Friends?
1: Yeah, I want to talk more about that for sure, but let's talk a little bit about the song that inspired it all.
2: Yeah.
1: Obviously a song that you did with your buddy Kane Brown, who also has a bar downtown now.
2: Yes.
1: A little further down from where yours is going to be. But you guys having this song together, did it really strengthen your friendship?
2: I don't know if it strengthened it necessarily, but I mean, we definitely celebrated it.
1: I'm sure.
2: He is just an incredible, incredible artist, and I've been lucky enough to know him for a very long time.
1: Yeah.
2: He's cut songs of mine that he was not a writer on. We've had, you know, multiple songs together on his album, my album, vice versa. We've toured together. I've opened for him. He's opened for me. Mm-hmm. So it's been a really cool experience having that sort of relationship with another artist, and especially someone that's that talented. Couldn't be happier for everything that he's got going on. Probably the happiest I was is when I called him and played him the song originally, because we were on the road, I believe, up north, possibly Minneapolis. And we wrote it before a show. And it was me, Corey Crowder, and Carrie Barlow. And we write the song, I sing it, I sent it to him the next day. And I was like, hey man, would you want to be on this? Because it was one of those rare songs where there's not a whole lot of opportunities for you to have, you know, two guys on a duet where it makes sense. But this one was perfect for that. And I was like, the only thing is I want to change the county name and verse two to be where you grew up.
1: Oh yeah.
2: And I was like, 6 pound 3 ounce baby Jesus, please let the county that he grew up in be three syllables.
1: Yeah,
2: because I didn't want to have to try and shoehorn that in, and he told me it was Hamilton, and I'm like, yes, let's go.
1: Did he know you were hoping for that?
2: No, not at all. I was like, hey, what county did you grow up in? So yeah, that ended up being one of those things that just worked out.
0: You are listening to Backstage Country. There's a whole lot more coming up with Chris Young.
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3: 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We got a brand new hour of Backstage Country with this week's host.
4: That's me, Chris Young. It's been a blast hosting and hanging out with y'all. We're ready to get this rolling. A brand new hour of Backstage Country starts right now. My buddy.

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0: It's Backstage Country. We got Chris Young here this week, all week long. So we get to talk about all the things.
1: Man.
0: And one of the things that we got to talk about because it just happened, the deluxe version of I Didn't Come Here to Leave. It just dropped on Friday.
1: Very happy that this is out now.
0: I know. You got three new tracks on there.
1: Yeah. Mm-hmm. And very special tracks for a lot of reasons. But, you know, a couple of duets with people that I absolutely love, and then another solo track that one of my best friends, I hope I can call Josh my best friend, but
0: he's like, I'm not his best friend.
1: Yeah. So he sent me this song, and it's called Wedding Band, but we've got that one. There's a song with Breland, and there's a song with Shaylin on this deluxe.
0: And that's a song that's gaining some traction and has been for a couple weeks now. And you, as Chris Young, you could really, like, there's a million aspiring artists that would love to collab with you, a million established artists that would love to collab with you. So what was it about Shaylin that you wanted to get her on this track?
1: She's just got an incredible voice. Was lucky enough to be doing some co-writing with her and heard her singing. I was like, oh, hello.
0: Mm-hmm.
1: And this song specifically, I think it needs the sort of vocal and the sort of energy that she brought to this track, and she really crushed her part on this. It's a song called One of Us, and it's sort of that dichotomy of in a breakup, even if both people think they're okay, somebody's lying.
0: Yep.
1: It might be both of them, but normally, more often than not, it's one person's okay, and they're living it up, and the other person is going through it a little bit. And I just thought that was a great way to write this sort of breakup song. Very glad she wanted to be a part of it, because I really think she just brought so much life to this.
0: Yeah, absolutely. I love the song. It's so great.
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1: Hey, it's Chris Young. Stick around because we're going to share some new music I hope you're going to love. The Backstage Breakout single is coming your way in just a few on Backstage Country.

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0: It's Backstage Country. I'm Elena. Chris Young is your host this week. And Chris, we have been able to get nostalgic a lot this week because, you know, your career longevity is incredible and something that's really hard to come by these days. You know, you've been around for over two decades, and there's people that, you know, are listening right now that don't know a world of country music without Chris Young. And you've gone through so many changes. What today, how would you say that your definition of success has changed since, let's say, when you won Nashville Star 20 years ago?
1: Which a lot of people don't even remember I was on that show, which is wild.
0: So crazy.
1: Yeah. I would say for me, I don't know that there is categorically a definition of success because you're always moving the goalpost, right?
0: Exactly.
1: Everybody has a five-year plan until they get done with the first 5 years and they're like, oh, I need another one.
0: Mm-hmm.
1: You know, I think it's just me trying to make the best music that I can and not forgetting the little things because, you know, once you've had a number one, you're like, okay, now I want another one.
0: Yeah.
1: Want another number one, or a bigger number one. Oh, I sold, you know, 2 million copies of this. Now I want to sell 4 million copies. And then once you've done 4 million copies, then you're like, oh, now I got to sell 6 million copies.
0: Yeah.
1: And sometimes you miss the forest for the trees a little bit when you get into that,
0: yeah,
1: you know, thinking style, I guess. There's probably a more eloquent way to put that, but you really do need to look at every moment and just be like, man, this was cool. This didn't have to be the biggest thing that I ever did.
0: Like,
1: it just had to be really enjoy the moment.
0: Yeah.
1: And enjoy, you know, one person coming up going, this is my favorite song. And that was when I first got started. I can't count how many interviews that I said this in, but my goal was always and only to have one person somewhere be like, that was my favorite song.
0: You've done that many a times at this point.
1: Well, we get lost in comment sections entirely too much.
0: Well, yeah, lately. Gets the best of us.
1: It's really easy to see all the negatives, but
0: yeah.
1: You know, it's sort of like when you start out as an artist, you might have 85 no's. All you need is one yes.
0: Mm-hmm.
1: That's it.
0: Yep. What would you say right now that, because that goalpost continues to move and will always continue to move, and I love what you're saying about like not having to chase that all the time, sitting in your moments. What is the last time that you really sat in a moment and appreciated what was going on?
1: Listening to mixes on this record.
0: Yeah?
1: Yeah. I had one night where I was just like, I want to go through all this one more time and just listen to everything. And not listen for, you know, is this the correct guitar pass off of the chorus two that I liked?
0: Not producer brain.
1: Just turn my brain off and just listen to my record and enjoy it instead of trying to nitpick it.
0: Yeah.
1: Yeah.
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0: It's Backstage Country, wrapping up another day with Chris Young as your host. You are a natural at this, bud.
1: Thanks, Elena. I'm having a blast hanging out with y'all and sharing some of the stories behind my songs and more.
0: We love it. We'll see everyone back here tomorrow on Backstage Country.

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1: He was named one of Billboard's top 20 country artists of the decade. He's had 14 number one songs, 11 of them as a songwriter. He's about to become a Nashville bar owner. There's just like a million things going on in his life. So happy he's here. Chris Young, welcome back.
2: 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Happy to be here with you, Elena, and the listeners. I'm excited to tell some of the stories behind my music and some other stuff, too.
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1: He was named one of Billboard's top 20 country artists of the decade. He's had 14 number one songs, 11 of them as a songwriter. He's about to become a Nashville bar owner. There's just like a million things going on in his life. So happy he's here, Chris.

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1: 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He's a ranch hand in a pinch, man. 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
6: SFN News, I'm Kyle Nash. I'm Iowa Senator Chuck Grassley claims the Iran war was an excuse for the fertilizer industry to raise prices. Grassley says fertilizer prices have come down, but the question is why.
7: The price of urea, nitrogen fertilizer, dropped over 30% since its mid-April highs. The problem is we don't know why prices fell and what role the conflict in the Middle East played.
6: But Grassley claims the war did play a role.
7: But it was an excuse to raise urea prices 49% almost immediately after the war started.
6: The industry blamed the price surge on the closure of the Strait of Hormuz, key to global trade in fertilizer and natural gas. But Grassley points out that prices for urea and its key ingredients, natural gas, spiked at different times. Another red flag.
7: Urea prices spiked in March and April, not at the same time as natural gas, like you'd normally expect.
6: Natural gas prices spiked in January and fell in February and March. Grassley argues farmers need and deserve to know why they're paying what they're paying for fertilizer, leading him to push to include price transparency bills in the farm bill so farmers know how much fertilizer is available and the price. A bipartisan group of U.S. senators led by Minnesota's Amy Klobuchar and including Wisconsin's Tammy Baldwin is urging USDA to step up efforts to contain the growing New World screwworm outbreak. Lawmakers say 12 active cases have been confirmed since early June and are calling for stronger action to protect livestock and rural economies. USDA says the nation's food supply remains safe. Kyle Nash, I'm SFN News.

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1: He was named one of Billboard's top 20 country artists of the decade. 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He's about to become a Nashville bar owner. There's just like a million things going on in his life. So happy he's here. Chris Young, welcome back.
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21: The work is underway to once again rid the United States of the New World screwworm. While the response plan is in place, there's a lot of work to do. Barrett Nelson, an economist with the American Farm Bureau, said the biggest need is the mass production of more sterile flies.
22: When we look about what it takes to combat New World screwworm, sterile fly technique is the best weapon we have against them. Right now, the only production facility that is actively producing flies is the COPEC facility down in Panama that's producing about 100 million flies per week. Now, construction has started on a facility at Moore Air Force Base to produce about 300 million at its peak. Per week. An additional construction project is ongoing in Mexico with a facility that should produce between 60 and 100 million flies per week once it comes online.
21: But that's not the only step to take in the battle against New World screwworm.
22: A few other things we need to think about here is vigilant biosecurity on the farm level. It's really important for farmers to get eyes on their animals as frequently as possible, to establish a working relationship with their veterinarian, to keep ties close in case there's a suspicious case that needs to be reported to the vet. We need to inspect pens for anything that could cause a wound, as well as following veterinarian protocols for dressing wounds that could be susceptible to New World screwworm.
21: If you see something, Nelson says it's vital that producers don't hesitate to say something.
22: Another challenge that we need to really pay attention to is New World screwworm eradication relies heavily on the reporting of suspected cases. Now, there's kind of a concern that farmers might hesitate to notify authorities due to potential consequences, quarantines, or, you know, the possibility of triggering a broader quarantine zone that could affect neighbors or the surrounding communities.
21: Uncertainty is growing over the future of the U.S.-Mexico-Canada trade agreement after President Trump said at a recent Oval Office event that he may not want to renew the pact. Agriculture groups warn ending USMCA could disrupt key export markets as Mexico and Canada buy billions of dollars in U.S. corn, beef, pork, dairy, and other farm products.
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17: I'm Mark Oppel. Today's bottom line report. Markets are closed tomorrow for the Juneteenth government holiday, as are banks and post offices. As a result, USDA is releasing the monthly cattle on feed report a day early after the close today. Average trade estimates generally agree the total number of cattle on feed will be up 1-2%. But there is nowhere near a consensus looking at the number of cattle placed into feedlots during the month of May. In fact, bottom line livestock analysts say it's one of the widest spreads they've seen in recent memory, anywhere from down 11 to up 4%. Someone's going to be surprised. It does bring the average estimate down 7 to 8%. Cattle marketed during the month of May looked to be down 10 to 11% as well. Again, more of a consensus with those that are looking at the on-feed report. I'm Mark Oppold, wishing you a profitable day.
18: 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I'm Roger McOwen. What are some legal and tax issues with oil and gas leases? First, consider legal title. Using double fractions like one-third of an undivided one-eighth royalty creates ambiguity. Historically, courts presumed one-eighth meant the entire mineral interest. Today, unclear wording sparks expensive litigation over whether your royalty floats or is fixed. Leases must use precise percentages. Tax-wise, upfront lease bonuses and annual delay rentals are treated as rent reported on Schedule E, exempt from self-employment tax. During production, royalties qualify for an offsetting 15% percentage depletion deduction. This has been the Agricultural Law and Tax Report. I'm Roger McOwen.
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3: Good morning. Three big things you need to know. AAA predicts July 4th travel will break records again this year. The nine-day rush will begin June 27th and run through July 5th. During that span, AAA expects more than 72.2 million people to go at least 50 miles from home. AAA says the North Carolina average for gas is $3.63 a gallon, down 15 cents from last week and 56 cents from last month. The national average is $4.02. UNC baseball will play for a championship. The Diamond Heels advancing to the College World Series final after taking down West Virginia again, 12-7. Carolina will play Oklahoma in a best-of-three series. The first game is Saturday night. And Toy Story 5 is expected to earn $140 million in the U.S. and Canada during its upcoming opening weekend at the box office. It's expected to make another $135 million overseas. It's an amazing series, that TV series, or a movie series. Those are three things you need to know. Now, Quailen Murphy.
4: Good Thursday. It's a First Alert Day heat advisory through this evening for feels like temperatures approaching 106 this afternoon. Mainly sunny skies through the afternoon. Highs upper 90s, gusts in the 20s and 30s. Tonight, partly cloudy skies with a slight chance of showers and storms developing, especially after midnight. Lows lower 70s. Another First Alert Day for Juneteenth Friday with showers and storms ahead of our front. A few storms could produce damaging winds. Highs Friday in the low 90s. I'm meteorologist Quailen Murphy on the Big 95.7 KML.
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1: It's amazing. He's 140 and still performing. Don't tell Hank Williams Jr. I said that. 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
1: Let's do it. Help you wake up with some 10 after laughter. Tom Papa.
2: As a child, if you had an inkling about a family secret and you asked the elders about it, they'd lie right to your face. Who's that man living in the garage? What man? There's a man out there who's been there for quite some time. There's no man out there. Yes, there is. Shut up. What a great time to be a parent, by the way. Could you imagine? There was a time you could just tell your kids to shut up, right to their face. No long conversations, no explanations, just shut up. How much easier would that have been? Why is the sun hot? I don't know. Why don't you shut up? Even easier to be a father back then. You weren't even considered one of the parents. You just had to show up and hit everyone once in a while. My father would act like we were strangers who just broke into the TV room. Where the hell did these kids come from? Get him out of here. My mother would come and leave your father alone. He works hard. We were just playing. Well, now you're just shutting up.

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0: hours?
1: I think there's probably some signage near the gas pump. Please, no using the cell phone, no smoking, and no don't leave your car running.
0: Yeah. So, not normal for me either.
1: Yeah, same here, same here.
0: Do you ever let Sydney in the bathroom with you while you're in the bathroom?
1: So, you know, when I'm doing the flossing or brushing the teeth or getting ready for the shower, Sydney will stand at the door, but will not go in.
0: Oh, okay.
1: After we do the showers, he will go in and go into the shower and sometimes lay in the wet shower.
0: That's funny.
1: But not while anyone's in the bathroom.
0: So
1: he's
0: got to
1: have his own little, since we have our own little personal time,
0: okay.
1: Sydney wants his personal time. How about you?
0: Yeah, no, it is very normal for me to have Mila in the bathroom with me. First of all, I'm home alone, so the door is almost always open. Mm-hmm. But second, there's something about if I have the bathroom I have right now isn't very large, but she still comes in there when I'm brushing my teeth. But like in the past, I'll be taking a shower and she's just been laying like by the toilet or by the sink. She just like waits for me out there. Sometimes she sticks her little head in there and goes, "What are you doing in there, Mom?" And I'm like, I'm exposed. Please go away. But you know, she loves to be anywhere that I am. And if that's the bathroom, it's the bathroom.
1: It's crazy awesome when you bring her here to the radio station, which, you know, you're, well, for what it's worth, you can bring her every day.
0: I do need to bring her again.
1: But she just stays so close to Mom. And when you leave the studio, leave her, she is, you know, she's panting and very concerned.
0: Where's anxious
1: Mom,
0: girl.
1: Separate. And I can't imagine when you put her, you know, leave her and you have to go out of town for business or whatever.
0: It'll break my heart.
1: Yes, these animals, man. Oh, my gosh. And because of your anxiety level, you take a pic or you send a text as a reminder that you did indeed turn the coffee pot off, that you turned the house alarm on, that the garage door is shut, that you did lock the doors of the car at the airport. Oh. That's a nope for me. But for my mom, if my mom were alive, would have to take her mobile device and take a picture of the Mr. Coffee pot that it's off. So we don't get to Orlando and Mom is stressed and we leave the car. And she actually did leave the coffee pot on.
0: Oh, Lord. I do understand that maybe for a long trip, but it's not normal for me either. Yeah. The most I do is I'll take a picture of where I parked at the airport.
1: That's a must do.
0: Yeah. G5. Okay, got it. I'll remember that.
1: And sometimes when you park maybe at let's just say the next county or state when you're like at RDU or Charlotte or somewhere, you'll make that mistake one time.
0: Yeah.
1: And then you don't do it a second time. So, hey, we got normal or nopes on your radar. Can you respond to those or maybe throw one at Donna and Sarah? 323-9570. Text or call.
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0: You can never think of not singing. 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
1: Thursday means normal or nope. And you caught one of these the other day in real life. People leaving the car on while filling it with gas?
0: Yesterday, at least two, maybe three, putting gas in the vehicle and it's running. In my world, that's a double thumbs down, yeah. But I don't know.
1: I always thought that was dangerous, but maybe it's a thing with newer cars.

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1: Dan and Shay crashed a wedding recently in Tennessee.
2: So we had this idea, and we've got a song called Marry You Again, and we one day went rogue and we're like, is anybody getting married in Nashville in the next few weeks? And some folks hit us back and was like, oh my God, my friend Emily's getting married, she's your biggest fan. So we planned it, got in touch with the wedding planner, and we're here legit crashing a wedding right now. First time ever doing this. We're gonna sing him a couple numbers, a little jazz.
3: Be nice.
4: Oh, you say you'll be down in 5, and we're here crashing your wedding, babe. I sure hope you're okay with it.
2: I'm really about to do this.
1: I hope it went well. I'm sure it did. I'm sure it went over very well.
5: You guys are awesome.
1: A third grade teacher in Maine caught Luke Combs' attention when she posted that her students listened to his music to help them focus during their writing time with a clip of them singing Days Like These. So Luke ended up sending them a signed record of his album The Way I Am and a record player for them to play it on.
5: Wow.
1: Very nice.
5: Yeah.
1: And the Country Music Hall of Fame and Museum will explore the life and career of Kenny Chesney in a new exhibition, Kenny Chesney Living in Fast Forward. The exhibit will chronicle Kenny's path from his early years playing in the university's bluegrass band to becoming one of the top touring acts of this century. It'll be open from July 23rd of this year until June 27th of next year and will include instruments, memorabilia, manuscripts, awards, photographs, and more.
5: What about what happened in the poster of the Palomino Club in Fayetteville from years ago, but Kenny Chesney made an appearance.
1: That would be cool to have.
5: Yeah.
1: For sure.
5: Yeah, probably went to the landfill with most of the club when it was shut down.
1: No. Check out these stories anytime. 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
5: I don't know for sure, but I'll tell you, the judges has handed me another clue. And boy, I really hope it's going to help you win the secret sound around 7. We'll give you the sound, give you the clue, and a shot at $2,500.
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1: Hey, it is Pledge of Allegiance time. 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
0: Good morning. Three big things you need to know. AAA predicts July 4th travel will break records again this year. The nine-day rush will begin June 27th and run through July 5th. During that span, AAA expects more than 72.2 million people to go at least 50 miles from home. AAA says the North Carolina average for gas is $3.63 a gallon, down 15 cents from last week and 56 cents from last month. The national average is at 402. UNC baseball will play for a championship. The Diamond Heels advancing to the College World Series final after taking down West Virginia again 12-7. Carolina will play Oklahoma in a best of three series. The first game is Saturday night. And Toy Story 5 is expected to earn $140 million in the U.S. and Canada during its upcoming opening weekend at the box office. It's expected to make another $135 million overseas. Those are three things you need to know. Now, Quaylen Murphy.
5: Good Thursday. It's a first alert day heat advisory through this evening for feels like temperatures approaching 106 this afternoon. Mainly sunny skies through the afternoon. Highs upper 90s, gusts in the 20s and 30s. Tonight, partly cloudy skies with a slight chance of showers and storms developing, especially after midnight. Lows lower 70s. Another first alert day for Juneteenth Friday with showers and storms ahead of our front. A few storms could produce damaging winds. Highs Friday in the low 90s. I'm meteorologist Quaylen Murphy on the Big 95.7 KML.
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0: Morgan Wallen's Don't We with the Big 95.7. Big wake up.
1: You saw it in the wild yesterday, and now it poses the question, is it normal or no?
0: It's crazy hot. Got to get gas in my wife Debbie's car. I pull up. There's at least two cars I know for sure. Maybe a third. The third that could have been was this big old honking like Ford F-150 Supercab. The vehicles are running. It's crazy hot. You're running, putting gas in the car, and instantly I want to just go, stop doing that. That is a nope for me. And I think there may be some rules about, you know, your vehicle running while you're putting gas, but I don't know, maybe three cars running while you're putting gas in. What are you thinking?
1: We posed the question on Facebook and a majority agreed that is not normal.
0: Yeah.
1: A few said they do. A few said they do. And you know what? Good on you. I hope you've got a vehicle that can handle it. And like you said, sometimes if there's somebody in there, you want to keep the AC running, but it could be dangerous.
0: You think you know everything about Sarah? Who's in the bathroom with you?
1: Mila, my daughter. I think it's completely normal to have your animals in the bathroom.
0: You know, probably so.
1: Probably
0: so for you. At our house, we only have the cat, Sydney the cat. He will, when I'm brushing the teeth or flossing or whatever, or in the bathroom, he'll walk by or sit at the door. Will not come in the bathroom.
1: Okay.
0: When we leave after showers or whatever, he has to go in and inspect.
1: I was going to say, my dogs will full on, like, they would just stick their head in there while I'm showering. Like, what you doing in there, Mom? And I'm like, I am very exposed right now, and you're making me feel a little uncomfortable.
0: Will Maidley get in the shower with you?
1: No, not in the shower, but she'll just kind of poke her head around the curtain.
0: Yeah, yeah.
1: Take a look while you can, girl. But at the same time, sometimes they're just, like, on the floor taking a nap while I'm in there, you know? You never know.
0: I mean, that just says something about you, I think, as a person, that they're just open so door comfortable. Yeah, open doors everywhere.
1: And then last but not least, do you take a pic or send a text as a reminder that yes, the coffee pot is indeed off, the alarm is on, the garage door is shut?
0: You know, for me, if my mom, God rest her soul, it would be because she would worry about, did we leave the door? Did we lock the door? Did we do this? Did we leave the coffee pot on?
1: I'm pretty anxious, but I don't think it's to quite that point yet.
0: Yeah.
1: But the coffee pot one, I can understand.
0: I hope yet never happens for you. I mean, it would just be such, you know, induced anxiety. Yeah. Oh my, I mean, you're 500 miles across the country and you're like, if I left the coffee pot on, the house is going to be burned down.
1: Left the curling iron on.
0: Yeah. Oh my gosh. Oh, yes.
1: Classic.
0: Thank goodness, men don't have to worry about things like that. Rory, good morning. What do you want to chime in with?
2: And you're normal or not normal is definitely not leave your car running while you're getting gas. Absolutely not. I've seen people at the Wawa, they start getting gas while the car's running and they go in the store to get their whatever they're going to get. Oh. Absolutely not.
0: Hold on, you leave the car running while you put the gas in, but then you leave the car running and you go in the store?
1: Oh, no, no, no.
0: Oh, I'm calling, you know.
1: Thumbs down.
0: Cavier Valley, the 2 East, you know, the psych ward over there. Can you do an evaluation over here at Rory's favorite store? So, hey, would you like to maybe throw your own a normal note at Sarah and I, or maybe chime into ours at 323-9570?
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1: Big congrats to Angie from Hope Mills, winner of that $2,500 secret sound. 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
1: I have heard of the iced coffee rattling around it over there on your side of the...
0: Because the ice melted pretty quickly. Oh, it's so hot
1: but
0: out.
1: You've had the coffee. Hope you've had yours. Hey, we love first-timers as we try to give you the $75 Can't Beat Sarah jackpot. We play Can't Beat Sarah after we play Shania Twain.
2: Let's go, girls.
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1: Up at $75. Can't beat Sarah jackpot. I don't know, maybe the money's not the biggest thing, but just the fact that it's only been about four people in like our 9+ years being together that's had the chance to take your money.
2: I know. We need to get t-shirts.
1: We do. You hear that, BZ Media? What's that? Nope. With a sponsor, of course, on it. Hey, we love first-timers. We love to give you the shot at Sarah's Can Be Sarah jackpot. 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

0: 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No one beats a Brian Honda deal. Not now, not ever.
1: Good morning from the big wake up at the big 95.7. Now, who are you and where are you calling from?
2: Hey, it's Marcy from Wallace.
3: Hey, Marcy, good luck.
2: Thank you.
1: 75 Can't Beat Sarah dollars on the line. Now, Ties to Sarah want to give you the money. Marcy, okay, the champion's behind the soundproof door. Let's do question one. So what man served a single year as the mayor of the city of Cincinnati, Ohio, back in 1977, 14 years before the debut of his namesake TV show?
2: I have no idea. I don't know.
1: Question two. Which 2007 film featured Daniel Day-Lewis as oil man Daniel Plainview?
2: I don't know that one either.
1: And how many stripes does Adidas have in its logo? How many stripes?
2: Three.
1: Hey, Marcy, let me take a minute. Let's ring the buzzer. Let's bring the champion Sarah back. No Sarah shirt, no champion shirt on today?
3: No champion shirt.
1: Maybe tomorrow.
3: Maybe tomorrow.
1: Well, maybe not. Maybe Marcy will take the money. All right, so what man served a single year as mayor of Cincinnati in 1977? And that was 14 years before the debut of his namesake TV show. What's that man's name?
3: For a TV show.
1: Former mayor of
3: Jerry Springer?
1: Jerry Springer is the correct answer.
3: The only name I could think of around that time. Jeez.
1: And what a TV show it was.
3: Yeah.
1: Wow. Was that a guess?
3: Well, I remember you told me once Pat Sajak was a weatherman. And I'm like, I got to keep my hosts in line in my head.
1: Wow. Yeah, Jerry Springer. Good job. So back to 2007, which film featured Daniel Day-Lewis as oil man Daniel Plainview?
3: Oh, There Will Be Blood.
1: I knew you would know that one. And Marcy knows how many stripes Adidas has in its logo. How many stripes?
3: Three.
1: Bam, you know two.
3: Okay.
1: Smarty pants. Marty Pants, Marcy on the line. Marcy, she got you 3-1. Better luck next time.
2: Oh, better luck next time. And this is Marcy, and I cannot beat Sarah on the big 95.7.

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3: Good morning. Three big things you need to know. AAA predicts July 4th travel will break records again this year. The nine-day rush will begin June 27th and run through July 5th. During that span, AAA expects more than 72.2 million people to go at least 50 miles from home. AAA says the North Carolina average for gas is $3.63 a gallon, down 15 cents from last week and 56 cents from last month. The national average is at $4.02. UNC baseball will play for a championship. The Diamond Heels advancing to the College World Series final after taking down West Virginia again 12-7. Don's happy about that one.
4: I am.
3: Carolina will play Oklahoma in a best of three series, and the first game is Saturday night. And Will Ferrell is making an appearance in Pinehurst at the World Golf Hall of Fame. The public event will take place today from 11 a.m. to 3 p.m. Will Ferrell will be appearing in character as Lonnie Hawkins to promote the upcoming Netflix golf comedy series, The Hawk. The free fan event includes themed games, photo opportunities, and chances to win prizes. If you're planning to go, you can check out the World Golf Hall of Fame events page for more details. I just might see you there. It's Will Ferrell.
4: I kind of thought you might say that.
3: Those are three things you need to know. Now, Quaylen Murphy.
5: Good Thursday. It's a first alert day heat advisory through this evening for feels like temperatures approaching 106 this afternoon. Mainly sunny skies through the afternoon. Highs upper 90s, gusts in the 20s and 30s. Tonight, partly cloudy skies with a slight chance of showers and storms developing, especially after midnight. Lows lower 70s. Another first alert day for Juneteenth Friday with showers and storms ahead of our front. A few storms could produce damaging winds. Highs Friday in the low 90s. I'm meteorologist Quaylen Murphy on the Big 95.7 KML.
4: Mealy, get ready. Storms tomorrow. Mom's taking a nap.
3: Yeah.
4: With the lava lamp on.
3: Yes. No, the salt lamp.
4: Lava lamp. Kind of our old school. 78, and a big thank you very much, Ben Stout Construction.

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1: You were talking about the incredible 4th of July travel coming up.
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0: Yeah, apparently.
1: That is crazy. Tell you what we're going to do. 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Our starts about 3. 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
1: 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And overcoming odds of 156 million to one, it happened. The good stuff's going to happen in just a moment.
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2: Why can't this be me? Because I don't play the game often enough. Out of London, a couple of golfers recently beat the odds of 156 million to one win. They hit back-to-back holes in one of the same par three hole.
3: Whoa.
2: Whoa is right. David Lewis and Rob Davis both hit aces from 107 yards out. They've been playing golf since they were children. Their friends are now saying you need to buy lottery tickets.
3: Yeah.
2: At least.
3: Gosh.
2: That's crazy. And you know we're both, Sarah and I, most of us are suckers for animal stories.
3: Oh, yeah.
2: So a family in Oklahoma took a stray cat in that later gave birth to five kittens. But they left and then they came back and then they counted six or so they thought. When they looked a little closer, they realized the sixth kitten was actually a bunny that the mother cat was taking care of alongside her own litter.
3: It's like the fox and the hound.
2: I know. She even was nursing and protecting the little rabbit like it was one of her own. The family says all the animals are healthy and growing under her care.
3: I love it.
2: Oh, that doesn't make your heart flutter. There's something wrong with you. Good stuff.
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2: What?
3: It's normal or no coming up next.

0: Taylor Swift, you got your number one there, I do believe. That kind of grows on you. I knew it. Taylor Swift, but Big 95.7 KML.
1: And perfect timing with Toy Story coming out this weekend. Gotta go see it.
0: Yes. Excited. All right. So what question did you ask me again?
1: Do you ever let Sydney in the bathroom with you?
0: No.
1: What?
0: Well, he'll walk by the door. Of course, most of the time, depending on what's going on, the door's closed.
1: Yeah.
0: But he'll walk by the door. He'll meow. He'll look. He'll keep on. Sometimes he'll sit by the door. He'll let, you know, we do our business, yeah. Whatever, shower, whatever. And then after he will go into the bathroom and kind of supervisor check things out or whatever.
1: When the door's closed, does he ever stick his little paw under there and do this thing,
0: yeah,
1: right?
0: Yeah, he does. I remember like the first time that happened, because, you know, being dog owners and lovers, didn't know about a cat. And I'm in the bathroom and I'm thinking, okay, something moved. What the heck just happened? You know, it's like 4 a.m. or 3 a.m. And I'm like, am I seeing something? And then I just see that little arm under the door. And I'm like, oh my gosh, I'm going to love this cat.
1: In my old house, the toilet was pretty close to the door. Whenever my cat used to do that, I would take a little square of toilet paper and put it in her hand. Like, here you go.
0: Oh, like, I love that.
1: So she's asking for some. I always, Mila's always in the bathroom with me.
0: Oh, yeah.
1: Yeah, she's sticking her head in the shower to see what's going on back there. She's rolling, like, while I'm brushing my teeth, she's going around my feet. She loves to be with me no matter where.
0: I love that. Love that. So you take a pic. Or send a text as a reminder that you did close the garage door. You did put the alarm on. You did turn the coffee pot off. My wife, Debbie, and I, if my mom were still alive, to make sure her anxiety level stays in the toilet so she doesn't worry, yes.
1: Understandable. And then what about leaving the car running while filling it with gas?
0: Oh.
1: That's a big no for me.
0: Saw that yesterday. At least two cars, I'm sure. Maybe that big old Ford F-150 over there was running. And I'm thinking, it's 150 degrees. Everybody's sweating. We're getting gas. And you got your car running. What are you thinking?
1: The majority of folks who commented on our Facebook post said the same thing, that it's not normal. But there were a few who said they did.
0: Rory, what do you say?
2: And your normal or not normal is definitely not leave your car running while you're getting gas. Absolutely not. I've seen people at the Wawa, they start getting gas while the car's running and they go in the store to get their whatever they're going to get. Oh. Absolutely not.
0: Now that's another one. You leave the car running while you're putting gas. Then you leave the car running and you go into the store. Where is it? There it is.
1: Big old no.
0: I'm making my head hurt now. All right. Normal or no. Maybe you like Roy, you can chime in. 323-9570.
1: Coming up in the Big Buzz. You never know who will show up at your wedding.

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1: Dan and Shay recently crashed a wedding in Tennessee.
2: So we had this idea. We've got a song called Marry You Again. And we one day went rogue and we're like, is anybody getting married in Nashville in the next few weeks? And some folks hit us back and was like, oh my God, my friend Emily's getting married. She's your biggest fan. So we planned it, got in touch with the wedding planner, and we're here legit crashing a wedding right now. First time ever doing this. We're going to sing him a couple numbers, a little jazz.
3: Be nice. Oh, you say you'll be down in 5. And we're here crashing your wedding, babe. I sure hope you're okay with it.
2: I'm really about to do this.
1: Like that. I sure hope you're okay with this.
4: I love those guys.
1: Me too. Now, this is a great story. A third grade teacher in Maine caught Luke Combs' attention when she posted that her students listened to his music to help them focus during their writing time with a clip of them singing Days Like These. So Luke decided to send them a signed record of The Way I Am and a record player for them to play it on.
5: That is awesome.
1: Love it. And the Country Music Hall of Fame and Museum will explore the life and career of Kenny Chesney in a new exhibition, Kenny Chesney Living in Fast Forward. The exhibit will chronicle Kenny's path from his early years playing in his university's bluegrass band to becoming one of the top touring acts of this century. It'll be open from July 23rd of this year until June 2027 and will include instruments, memorabilia, manuscripts, awards, photographs, and more. You can check out these stories anytime. 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
4: Well, I got a strong candidate for the bad dad of the year, Sarah.
1: And I've got a stalker.
4: Oh, yeah. Mm. Well, it's just, okay, I won't even say what I was going to say.
1: We just took me off the air.
4: Brainless bonehead.
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1: A woman in Germany recently caused a pileup during a cycling race. The woman unwittingly drove her mobility scooter into the race.
2: Oh, no.
1: Don't mean to laugh, but I just pictured it in my head. Cyclists started flipping over their handlebars on top of one another. And all I can imagine is this woman on her scooter just in the middle of it going slow. None of the bikers suffered any major injuries, and no word on what happened to the woman or why she drove into the race. The little flag.
2: Lightning's gonna strike both of us.
1: Sorry, I'm sorry.
2: You can't help but play the scenario.
1: So funny.
2: And then the bicycle is going head over heels. Oh my gosh. I can't even see the computer screen to do my friendless phone in. Oh my gosh. Out of Union City, New Jersey. Jeez, let me see if I get my composure together. A man recently arrested for, oh my God, this is like the third story like we've had last year. A man using his son or child to conceal items at Walmart.
1: Oh, come on.
2: When confronted by a loss prevention officer, he even threatened to harm the security officer. The threats didn't work. Bad Dad of the Year a contestant was charged with shoplifting, endangering the welfare of a child, terroristic threats, and employing a minor in the commission of a crime. No word on the age or the status of the child.
1: Man.
2: Yeah, I'm telling you.
1: Wow.
2: We should just stop with yours.
1: No.
2: Still be laughing at that.
1: Oh.
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Number one, Ella Langley with Choose a Texas with the Big 95.7's Big Wake Up Home of Can't Beat Sarah. We'll get back in tomorrow morning about 7:30 with a $100 jackpot. Answer more correctly to the champion. The money is yours. Now, ties to Sarah. I want to give you the money. And we love first-timers. And we love to say thank you for the money and the contest. Thank you so much, Brian Honda. No one beats a Brian Honda deal. No, now, not ever.

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23: The Big

Jelly Roll with the Big 95. 7 with a heat advisory today, my friend. Going to feel like upwards of 104, even though it may say 97 on the thermometer. So be safe. Drink plenty of fluid. Think about the elderly. Think about those that shut in. Those animals as well. So a job well done. So we go from like 97 heat index to 104 down to clouds, a chance of showers, and 72 tonight, which is real nice. Bring the rain and lots of it, right? 79, thank you to Ben Stout Construction. Grayland James, water at a wedding.

0: Carrie Underwood's Before He Cheats on the Big 95.7. I'll tell you what, Angie called from Hope Mills this morning and took the secret sound, round number two. I don't think Sarah or I were. In fact, we had to have the judges have her give us the guess again. It was just such a shock. Nobody expected Angie to say, Sarah dropping a Sharpie pen and a disposable camera into a Kennedy's Pest Control rodent bait station, and then sliding it across the floor, winning Angie $2,500 Secret Sound dollars. Angie, congratulations.
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1: Hey there, I'm Cody Johnson, and this is my song, Horseback, on the Big 95.7 KML. He's a ranch hand in a pinch, man. Hotter than the red on the cattle brand. 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

Actually, Mariah, what if we don't with the Big 95.7? Seems like he was just playing as a brand new artist, maybe without a record contract. Played the Palomino in Fayetteville not too many years ago. He's a big star. He's Ken.

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Congratulations going on to Angie from Hope Mills. 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

closing down. I paid the tab and I turned around. Got on that phone on the way home. Ended up down the rabbit hole again. Funny how you haven't changed a bit, but you're twice as pretty.

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Well, if you got a little time on your hands, Will Ferrell is making an appearance in Pinehurst at the World Golf Hall of Fame today. It's a public event from 11 a.m. until 3 p.m. He'll be appearing in character as Lonnie Hawkins to promote his upcoming Netflix golf comedy series, The Hawk.

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1: He was named one of Billboard's top 20 country artists of the decade. He's had 14 number one songs, 11 of them as a songwriter. He's about to become a Nashville bar owner. There's just like a million things going on in his life. So happy he's here. Chris Young, welcome back.
2: 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Happy to be here with you, Elena, and the listeners. I'm excited to tell some of the stories behind my music and some other stuff, too.
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High of 96, partly sunny and windy. Now, there is a heat advisory from 11 a.m. until 8 p.m. because it's going to feel like 99 before dropping down to 74 tonight.

0: 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But hurry up. Like I said, that show is happening on Saturday. Today is Thursday. You do the math. Good luck.
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High of 96, partly sunny and windy. Dropping on a 74 tonight with a couple of showers on the forecast. Right now it's Kane Brown on the Big 95.7.

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0: you're hanging out with Minda Lou on this Thursday. And if you don't know how to celebrate Dad this Father's Day weekend, we've got your Fayetteville Events Guide happening on WKML.com. 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

0: 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Well, Mr. Ron Burgundy himself, Will Ferrell, is making an appearance in Pinehurst at the World Golf Hall of Fame. It's happening today, now through 3 p.m. He's going to be over there as his character, Lonnie Hawkins, to promote his upcoming Netflix comedy series, The Hawk. It's free to the public.
1: 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Says, I don't mind if you kick me. Seems like everybody has. Things go from

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1: 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You know, now that Seeger Sound is wrapped up, I really miss talking to you guys every day. Come hang out with me this Saturday from 11 to 1 at Peterson Toyota in Lumberton for their June sale. I'll be hanging out.

North Carolina's premier treasure hunt is the 301 Endless Yard Sale going down this weekend. It spans more than 100 miles along U.S. Highway 301 from Weldon down to Dunn. I'm excited to go treasure

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Your weather today, powered by Ben Stout Construction. High of 96. It feels like 99 out there, so stay safe in that heat. Dropping down to 74 tonight, mostly cloudy with a couple of showers and thunderstorms from a tropical rainstorm.

0: Carrying on with Kenny Chesney on the Big 95.7 KML. It's Minda Lou, and I want to see you out there at Fort Bragg's annual Red, White, and Boom Fest. 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

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It's Minda Lou. How are you treating your dad this Father's Day? 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Why?

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1: He was named one of Billboard's top 20 country artists of the decade. He's had 14 number one songs, 11 of them as a songwriter. He's about to become a Nashville bar owner. There's just like a million things going on in his life. So happy he's here. Chris Young, welcome back.
2: 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Happy to be here with you, Elena, and the listeners. I'm excited to tell some of the stories behind my music and some other stuff, too.
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0: Luke Bryan on the Big 95.7 KML. It's Minda Lou. 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

In KML, it's Mindaloo. That can't beat Sarah Jackpot. $100. Your next chance to play is happening tomorrow morning around 7:30. Keeping it going with Stars and Guitars alumni, Graylin James.

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Well, Grand Theft Auto 6. The cover art has been revealed and the pre-orders begin on June 25th. And the video game actually releases on November 19th. So if you've got some gamers in your house, that's valuable information.

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1: Hey y'all, this is Zach John King, and this is my new song, Get to Drinking.

All right, the fast food places are really leaning into the nostalgia lately. You may have heard that next week, McDonald's is re-releasing their fried apple pie, which has been off the menu for close to 30 years. And now Taco Bell is releasing the Enchirito, which has also been off the menu for like ever.

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Today, powered by Ben Stout Construction, North Carolina is hot to trot and is not afraid to show it. High of 96, very warm outside. It feels like 99, dropping down to 74 tonight with a thunderstorm.

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It's Dub. Thank you so much for listening in this weekend. We are this close to another weekend, y'all. We've almost made it. We're almost there.

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Okay, so there's a new dating trend, and I'm just going to go ahead and say it. It's flat out weird. We'll talk more about it in less than 7 minutes. Right now, Luke Combs, here's Be By You on KML.

0: Tyler Hubbard on the Big 95.7. It's Dub. Thank you so much for making us your choice this afternoon. We appreciate you listening in. I am so glad that I am not swimming in the dating pool anymore, because some of these latest dating trends, they're just flat out weird, man. Like, one is called graveyard dating, and it basically involves couples hanging out in cemeteries and near tombstones in order to bond. People that do graveyard dating, they say that cemeteries provide intimacy and quiet. Well, yeah, because everybody's dead, man.
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0: Bleeker. We got major championship golf happening this weekend. The U.S. Open is going down in Shinnecock, and if you're looking for the perfect place to watch the tournament, it is Twin Peaks. I love watching sports at Twin Peaks because they got wall-to-wall big screen TVs in there. No matter what game or sporting event you're trying to watch, I promise you it is going to be on. Another reason why I love watching sports at Twin Peaks is because I love enjoying the delicious made-from-scratch food that they have there. From the appetizers like the Billionaire's Bacon or the Mozzarella Cheese Bites, I've been getting those for a long time, to the entrees like the wings or the burgers or the flatbreads or the more savory options like the chicken and shrimp combo or the fish and chips or the chicken fried steak or my personal favorite, the pot roast. 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It's all delicious because it's all made from scratch. 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
1: Hey there, I'm Cody Johnson, and this is my song, Horseback, on the big 95.7 KML. 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
1: His brand new album is dropping next Friday. That's Cody Johnson, commercial free on KML. It's Dub. Thanks for listening in this afternoon. Here's Sam Hunt.

Summertime's going to be big for new country albums dropping. You got the new one from Cody Johnson coming out next week. You also got new stuff from Brantley Gilbert coming out soon. Lee Bryce, Luke Bryan, Riley Green, Dan and Shay. They got a brand new album coming out in August. This song's on it. Here's Say So on KML. I got

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She has $2,500 more in her bank account thanks to Secret Sound number 2. Thanks to everybody who listened and played along with the game. 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

0: Club. So Kane Brown and his wife Caitlin, they did something recently that made their daughter Kingsley upset. I'll tell you what that was coming up in just a bit. Right now, Kane's new one. Here's Woman.
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1: He was named one of Billboard's top 20 country artists of the decade. He's had 14 number one songs, 11 of them as a songwriter. He's about to become a Nashville bar owner. There's just like a million things going on in his life. So happy he's here. Chris Young, welcome back.
2: Happy to be back. 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Happy to be here with you, Elena, and the listeners. I'm excited to tell some of the stories behind my music and some other stuff, too.
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It's Dub. Thank you so much for making us your choice this afternoon. We appreciate you listening in. We invite you to join Mindaloo Saturday from 11 until 1. 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

0: Ella and Morgan, I can't love you anymore on the Big 95.7. It's Dub. Thanks for listening in this afternoon. Earlier, I told you that Kane Brown and his wife Caitlin did something that really kind of ticked their daughter Kingsley off. They took the television out of her room. Yeah, Kane said, quote, "We just went through a thing where we took the TVs out of their room and Kingsley did not like that, I can tell you." We would turn the TV off and Kingsley would be like, "I don't know what I'm supposed to do to fall asleep." Because basically she would just watch TV until she fell asleep. So Kane put a timer on the TVs and then he was on FaceTime with her the other night. And he said that he heard mommy had taken the TVs out of the room. And Kingsley said, "Yeah." And she got me this stuffed animal thing that sings to me. I gotta hug that until I fall asleep now. Thanks a lot, Mom and Dad.
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0: What's up, y'all? It's Dub. If you're a fan of the Austin Powers movies, get excited. Mike Myers has confirmed that Austin Powers 4 is happening. Don't know when it's going to happen, but we know it's going to happen. And to that I say,
1: yeah, baby.

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The Big 95.7 KML. It's Dub. How would you like to put an extra $100 in your pocket tomorrow morning just in time for the weekend? I would love that, and I know you would too. And if you can beat Sarah tomorrow around 7:30, you can do just that. It's Kenny Chesney on KML. Let's carry on.

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1: They join Minda Lou Saturday from 11 until 1. 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Here's Parker McCullough.

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1: Chris Young is going to be back hosting Backstage Country again tonight. You can catch that coming up after 7 here on the Big 95.7. Right now, Morgan Wallen on KMS.

course, Father's Day is coming up this weekend. So what do dads really want for Father's Day? Well, I'll tell you coming up in less than 3 minutes. Right now, Taylor Swift. I

0: Taylor Swift on the Big 95.7. It's Dub. Thanks for listening in this afternoon. And remember, Father's Day is coming up on Sunday. So if you don't have a gift for your dad yet, even though I know he probably said, "No, man, I'm good. I don't need anything. I don't want anything." He's going to be a little upset if you don't come with something, all right? In fact, somebody posted on social media and said, "Dads, what do y'all actually want for Father's Day?" Here are some of the best responses, okay? Maybe this will give you some ideas on what to do for your dad this weekend. One dad said, "Go to a baseball game, eat some hot dogs, and enjoy time with my kids away from screens." Another dad said, "To play a round of golf with my son and my father. Nice weather, a great cheeseburger, and some cold beers." That'd be the perfect day for me, if I'm being honest with you. Another dad said, when asked what dads actually want for Father's Day, he said, "I love my family, but I'm also an introvert, so the perfect day would be my wife leaving with the kids at dawn and not coming back until bedtime." Dude, that's kind of jacked up. Let's celebrate Father's Day by not doing anything involving my family. It seems a little weird. When asked what dads actually want for Father's Day, one dad said, "I want a handmade card and to smoke meat all day." Another dad said, "A sword." Like, as in a samurai sword? What are you going to do with that? Cut the meat with it that you smoke? I don't know. Another dad said, "A pressure washer." And finally, when asked what dads actually want for Father's Day, one dad said, "I just want to be listened to without having to repeat myself." Yes, sir. 100%. If I can't get a cheeseburger, a golf day, a beer, or a handmade card, can somebody at least listen to me for once?
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Throwback Travis Tritt on the Big 95.7. It's Dub. 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

So how would you like to put an extra $100 in your pocket just in time for the weekend? Look, you can do it. All you got to do is be able to beat Sarah with Can't Beat Sarah. Now, it's not easy to do, but people have done it. And we'll see if somebody else can do it tomorrow morning when Don Chase and Sarah play around 7:30. Right now, Luke Combs on KML. Here's B-Bot.

0: file this under the category of people who have too much money and spend it on weird stuff. 10 strands of Abraham Lincoln's hair were recently auctioned off for $3,500. What are you going to do with that? You going to try to show it off? Hey, man, you want to come over to the house and look at Abraham Lincoln's hair? No. That's weird. Well, why do you have that?
1: But our families go way back. So when you said your vows, that's exactly where I said. Thank God for open bars. Because watching all this ain't

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Chris Young is going to be back hosting Backstage Country again tonight. You can catch that coming up in just a little bit after 7 here on the Big 95.7. Right now, Ella Langley. It's Be Her on KML. 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

0: What if?
1: Well, there's a pretty unique 5K happening in Virginia this weekend, and we will talk more about it in less than 3 minutes. Right now, Low Cash is Wrong Hearts on the Big 95.7.

0: Cash on the Big 95.7. It's Dub. Thanks for listening in this afternoon. And if you enjoy running, especially running 5Ks, and not wearing clothes, well, I've got the perfect event for you. It's happening in Virginia this weekend at the Whitetail Nudist Resort. They are holding a naked 5K run. You know, I don't really want to be around a large group of naked people, and I really don't want to be around a large group of naked people running. Now, if you do want to participate, all right, you do have to be over the age of 18, and it's going to cost you $50. You got to pay to run naked? Look, there's a lot of places where you can run naked for free. Now, you might get busted by the cops, but you could run naked for free.
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Hey, congrats to Angie from Hope Mills. She was our second winner of $2,500 with The Secret Sound. And thank you to everybody who listened and played and kept up with the whole game. We appreciate you. And congrats to both of our winners. Thanks for listening.

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3: Elena here, and we are so happy to be welcoming back Chris Young. It's been a minute.
4: 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Thanks, Elena. Glad to be here. Lots to talk about. I'm going to share some stories about my music, including my newest hit, I Didn't Come Here to Leave, what's been happening this year, and lots more.
3: Yeah, we can't wait to hear all about it, and we got plenty of time. Chris Young is here all week on Backstage Country, so don't go anywhere.

0: this hour with Elena and Chris Young.
1: We're not going to rush it. We're not going to try and make this song done by a certain time.
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0: It's Backstage Country. Chris Young is here, and we were just talking about I Didn't Come Here to Leave and how you wrote it, which is hilarious that the line came out the night before and then you wrote it at 9 a.m. But Dallas, who said the line, Dallas Davidson, he had to write at 11. So does that put a lot of pressure on the writer? You're like, I want to finish this song before you have to leave at 10:30 or whatever. Like, is that a pressure-filled thing when you write in that kind of situation?
1: I don't think so, because I think we all know intrinsically, once you've written enough songs, it's like, if we get a verse chorus and we got to come back to this, we're not going to rush it. We're not going to try and make this song done by a certain time, because you can't really do that.
0: Yeah.
1: This one just happened to be one of those songs that took about 45 minutes to an hour to write and sort of just fell out. Like, we had the demo when we left. So,
0: I
1: sang it and everything, so it was completely done.
0: That's when you know that it's going to be a hit. Feel like, are there people that are notorious for like getting a verse and a chorus and then never finishing the song with you?
1: No, I will absolutely annoy the crap out of people.
0: Really?
1: But yeah, we're either going to sit there all day and finish the song, or we're definitely getting another day before I leave if they've got somewhere to be or I've got somewhere to be. I don't like to leave things unfinished with like no plan or schedule for it.
0: Have you ever?
1: I can't say I've never done it.
0: Okay.
1: But it's been a very long time.
0: It would be very rare.
1: Yeah,
0: if not.
1: Very, very rare.
0: Yeah, I mean, like, is that a common thing to not finish a song in town? I mean, not for you, but like, do you know if that's common?
1: Only if the idea is not good.
0: Okay, fair. So you get to walk away and be like, nah. There's
1: a buddy of mine, Ward Gunther.
0: Yeah. Whiskey Jam.
1: You know Ward. Mm-hmm. And he has a song called F It, Let's Go to Lunch. And it's talking about where you got stuck on an idea and y'all are all looking at each other like, this is not a good song.
0: Makes sense.
1: And it's like you get a verse chorus and you're like, we're just going to go have lunch real fast. And then someone's like, I don't feel well. Maybe we reconvene. And you never address it ever again.
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1: It's Backstage Country. Chris Young is here, and we are talking about the old hits, the new hits, and the first really big hit, Getting You Home. Let's get into that one, because this one, like, I mean, it's taken on a new life of its own. You know where I'm going.
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1: 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I play this on the radio, so I'm with you no matter what, wherever it is. But I mean, truly, like, it's cool to see the fact that this song had a whole life, and now it has a whole new life, and in a funny way as well. Like, when you talk about TikTok, the I Don't Need This Menu line, it's like one of my favorite memes on there.
2: Yeah, I've said this on stage multiple times, but if you don't know what we're talking about, the second verse of this song starts with, "Don't need this menu, no I don't. I already know just what I want." If people were filming it, I knew nothing about this. And then somebody reached out to me and they were like, "You realize this has become a TikTok trend."
1: You had to have it told to you.
2: It's them filming themselves and like throwing the menu off camera. And there was someone that did it in a Waffle House. And I was like, I don't think that's a good idea. I feel like you might have the cook come out from behind the counter if you threw something in a Waffle House. But it was really cool. And my grandmother is in her 90s. Mm-hmm. And this is what she says is her favorite song of mine. So I'm not quite sure how to feel about that.
1: The spectrum is...
2: there's a lot going on with this song, but it was my first number one. So, you know, multi-platinum number one.
1: Yep.
2: And by the way, this ended up staying on the radio by one spin.
1: What?
2: It was negative 2 weeks in a row. I was on the road back when everybody would physically go visit radio stations.
1: Yeah.
2: And I remember who I was with. I was with Josh Eastler, who's a good friend of mine, great guy in the industry.
1: We love Josh.
2: And it was real quiet. We'd been talking about where the song was, and I was looking at the chart, and it had been negative for 2 weeks in a row. And if you're negative 3 weeks in a row, the song comes off the chart.
1: Mm-hmm.
2: And I looked at him and I was like, if this one fails, because that would have been four songs in a row of mine that were released as singles.
1: It took
2: like 4 years for me to actually have a hit, even with a record deal. I was like, if this song doesn't work, what do you think? And he goes, do you want me to tell you the truth or lie to you? And I was like, no, tell me the truth. And he goes, nah, you're probably getting dropped.
1: Dang.
2: I mean, seriously, it got its quote-unquote bullet, which means it's positive on the chart, back by one spin.
1: Who was the spin?
2: Don't call anybody out. That's a good reason to call somebody out.
1: I know. I was like, let's give some credit. I love radio people.
2: It was West Coast.
1: It was?
2: Yeah.
1: Okay. Southern?
2: And it literally got me like just enough points to make it positive and stay on the chart.
1: And West Coast, it was down to the wire.
2: Yeah.
1: Like timing wise.
2: Oh, yeah. It was like last minute.
1: Oh, my gosh. So did you really believe that like it was going to be over?
2: I didn't know.
1: Yeah.
2: I was like, I'll figure it out, I guess. But yeah, that was my my first number one.
0: Don't go anywhere. More Backstage Country is next with Chris Young.
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